Okay, massive thanks to Township Rebellion there and Fab Massino for that mix. Make sure you check out the track Labyrinth alongside new music from Cassia, Rodolima, Kaffer, and a collaboration from Alan Seluk and Alex Kaspersky, all featured on the new DC4 EP, which is out now. Next week, I got one of my live sets recorded at EDC Mexico. Until then, have a good one wherever you're up to, and remember, drum code.

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1: Can you feel it?

Sick. Also joining us, we have the likes of Odin and Faso, Ben Westbeach, Paisley Jensen, Todd Terry, D-Tron, and another house legend, Lil Louis. I'm back in Malta as well this year and haven't been back since the very first one, so I'm excited to be back on the island, excited to see all the new stages that I haven't seen yet, and excited to see all you guys as well. If you fancy it, grab tickets, get some flights booked, and do not miss out. Tickets are available right now on the Defected website. Right, back into the mix. This one's new from Frankie Rosado. It's his mix of Jamie Jones and Baby Rose with Rolling Thunder, fresh out on Helix Records. Big tune.

a Malta special for 2025. That last one, absolute banger from Cynthia called Roberta Johnson. In before that, new music from Eliza Rose and DJ Tennis on Life and Death Records. That one's called Player Paradiso. Wherever you're locked in from this week, give me a message on the socials at MonkeyDJ on the Instagram is the best place to grab me. Let me know you're joining us out in Malta in October and let us know who you're most looking forward to seeing as well. Leave us a comment below on the YouTube and SoundCloud, and it's at Defected Records on everything else. I myself, I'm going to be closing out Uno main stage on the Saturday. Properly looking forward to that one. Right, up next, big energy on this one. Honey Dijon on the remix of Reva Star and Gavin Holigan with The Feeling out on Snatch. Keep it locked right where you are on Defected Radio.

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Loving this one. 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Check this out.

Lady Todd Terry and Sam Curran with Sunshine out on Paradise Records. Let me know if you're feeling the vibes on this week's show. As always, you can grab me on the socials. Instagram is the best place, at Monkey DJ. On all platforms, otherwise, at Defected Records. 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Right, the next

0: Elvis and Dinah, Dolly, Madonna and Mabel, they are all fine as Mink and Sable. You may not be classed with the elite, baby.
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1: 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No, Hamburg 61, huh? Hamburg 61, okay.
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0: Now listen, Dinah, Dolly, Madonna, and Mabel, they are all fine as Mink and Sable. You may not be classed with the elite, baby.
1: I try.
0: And you may not be hip to that jive like they talk in the street. 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

0: 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But then we're gonna do the finish. 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
1: Proud Mary.
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1: Proud Mary.
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I'm feeling quite insane.

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